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1: What's something you can teach us? Oh, you never hear the game telling people to hate the player. Just saying. Another thing people are saying to me is, Greg B. Harrell, you don't have enough news from Fresno on your radio show. And you're thinking, Greg, why would I care what's going on in Fresno? 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

The Greg B. Harrell Show is on WIRX, Everything That Rocks. As a joke, or... Okay.

0: 'tis W-I-R-X, I beseech thee, hear this now.
1: I got a quick question.
2: Okay, that sounded like a combination of the word custard and question, which sounds both delicious and informative, so please go ahead.
1: Can you say on the radio?
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1: Well, that's cool, man. 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
2: Hold on. 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
3: 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Bob and Tom, hey, do we gotta say anything else? Brock and Kiki, like your best friends. Well, if your best friends were sex addicts that like to rock... hold on. I mean, if your best friends basically had no filter. John Crows, a voice so cool, your sunglasses will get jealous. And Greg Beharrell, a comedic genius. Or just crazy, you decide. Everything that rocks, these are the people that will rock your radio. Everything that rocks, including the people behind the mic. This is WIRX.
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14: Lows level off around 76.
15: Tonight,
14: under clear skies,
15: southwesterly winds
14: 8 to 15 miles an hour.
15: Lots of sunshine outside again. Tomorrow,
14: daytime highs approaching 95. I'm staff meteorologist Derek Height.
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0: WIRX. This is why we have phone lines. And also, they came with the place, so we were like, no, keep them, because you don't want to rip them out and have to plaster over the holes. So you're hoping to move your online relationship into the real world.
1: I got a gift card from my favorite aunt for Christmas for Cheesecake Factory.
0: Oh, here we go. Now you're talking my language. Easily in my top 8 types of factories.
1: But it's as close to a date as I could get.
0: Oh my gosh. I can't believe that wasn't an instant yes to the date. Does this person know the restaurant has more than one cheesecake in spite of the name not being pluralized?
1: Like, that's what I was kind of thinking. I'm like, do they have like a cheesecake platter, like a taste of the world cheesecake thing? Just like a little slice of a whole bunch of different ones?
0: Yeah, there's an idea. Cheesecake round the world. If you do it right, you'll need the extender belt next time you take the trip.
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19: Lows level off around 76
20: tonight
19: under clear skies. Southwesterly winds 8 to 15 miles an hour. Lots of sunshine outside again tomorrow. Daytime highs approaching 95. I'm staff meteorologist Derek Height.
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0: seriousness, I am sorry to hear that you're going through the emotional gauntlet that is a breakup.
1: It wasn't an easy one, but it had to happen. And you know what?

0: Phone calls and WIRX go together like a shopping cart that's stuck to another shopping cart. So at that point, you're like, oh, forget it. I'll use a handbasket. What shows have you been binging?
1: I watched Gossip Girl.
0: Oh, XOXO.
1: Gossip Girl.
0: Oh, that was sad for both of us. But I loved the original Gossip Girl. So let me ask you, and spoiler for anyone else listening, do you know who Gossip Girl ended up being at the end of the original series?
1: Dan.
0: Yeah, Lonely Boy himself. Didn't see that coming.
1: Well, who did you think it was?
0: Oh, yeah. No, I thought it was that one character.
1: Jenny?
0: Nope, not that one.
1: Blair?
0: Nope, not that one.
1: Regina?
0: Nope, not that one. She was like a rebel artist.
1: Vanessa!
0: Yes, that's her. Oh, goodness. What has my life become?
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13: Lows level off around 76.
14: Tonight,
13: under clear skies, southwesterly winds 8 to 15 miles an hour. Lots of sunshine outside again. Tomorrow, daytime highs approaching 95. I'm staff meteorologist Derek Height.
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0: WIRX. Fun fact, every phone call is made with an ounce of love. Don't ask. But yeah, no, vegetarian options way back when were not so good, but these days, magnificent.
1: Yes.
0: Mm-hmm. In fact, one of my all-time favorite vegetarian spots is a place in New York called Dirt Candy. What a name.
1: Oh, my.
0: Yeah, my favorite at Dirt Candy was they would serve a carrot hot dog.
1: Oh, my goodness.
0: And I know that sounds like a scheme SpongeBob and Patrick would cook up, but it was awesome. Still the greatest hot dog I've ever had.
1: It's incredible.
0: Oh, yeah. Dirt Candy. I would just plant myself there.
1: No, okay, that is something I want to try before I am no longer on this planet. That sounds incredible.
0: No, that's fine. That's cool. But can we circle back? Because I thought it was very clever that I was talking about a vegetarian restaurant and I said plant myself. And Frank, if you can drive

0: try before I am no longer on this planet. That sounds incredible.
1: No, that's fine. That's cool. But can we circle back? Because I thought it was very clever that I was talking about a

0: 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Ooh, here's some nice conversion of analog audio into digital signals.
1: I got a quick question.
0: Okay, that sounded like a combination of the word custard and question, which sounds both delicious and informative, so please go ahead.
1: Can you say on the radio?
0: Oh, wow.
1: Probably not, huh?
0: No, you can't say the S word on the radio, but I am proof that you can make your show sound like it.
1: Well, that's cool, man. I respect that.
0: Hold on, after breaking the rule, you're now paying it respect? That's like ending a diss track with, but we're cool.
2: 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Bob and Tom, they're the engine. Brock and Kiki, pure high-octane combustible fuel. John Cruise, the driver keeping us barely on the road. And Greg Beharrell, well, he's the rando guy hanging out at the window waving at strangers.
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2: 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And I think we should put Brock in the trunk. This is WIRX.
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8: Clear skies overnight with lows around 76. Winds out of the southwest, 5 to 10 miles an hour. Ample sunshine expected Thursday. High temperatures reach up to 95. I'm Staff Meteorologist Derek Height.
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0: It's the Greg B. Harrell Show. Why do some songs make everyone start to dance? Well, a university in France put in some bon work. They did a study and found that songs with an optimal level of syncopation make everybody want to move their body. Okay, syncopation. What was that? Syncopation is based on how predictable a song's rhythm is to us. If a song is too predictable, as in we know where beats are going to come from next, we won't be so inclined to dance. If it's not predictable enough and introduces too many unexpected beats, we won't want to dance. We won't really know how to. It'll get into meme territory. However, if a song has just a few surprises, but we basically understand how the rhythm's gonna go, that is considered optimal syncopation, and that will make us really want to dance because the song sounds just right. Wow, we went right into Goldilocks territory there, but it's true.
1: Greg B. Harrell on the Superstation, WIRX.

0: It's WIRX, Everything That Rocks. Mind you, I try to answer every phone call, but I only have two hands. Well, two and a half. It's a thing.
1: I had a lot of fun, though. Like, I had my birthday this weekend.
0: You had your birthday this past weekend? Ah, birthdays are my 23rd favorite excuse to eat cake. Well, okay, and this is going to sound very Jimmy Olsen, but give me the scoop. How was your birthday?
1: It was really lovely just to kind of be low-key.
0: A low-key birthday? What does that mean? You dress like Asgardian royalty and Raz Thor? But seriously, what's a low-key birthday?
1: Came home and slept for 24 hours.
0: What? Even computers would be like, come on, that's too much sleep mode.
1: It was so wonderful.
0: Yeah, well, wonderful for you. Meanwhile, your pillow is like, oh, this is going to leave a permanent indent.
1: When I woke up, it was the next day, and I was like, yes.
0: You slept through an entire day. Wow. Your catch-up doom scroll is going to be longer than the credits to Ben-Hur. So what did sleeping for an entire day do for you?
1: I don't know. I felt like a whole new person.
0: Ooh, like a Twilight Zone episode.
1: I think I might have woken up to go to the bathroom, but that was about it.
0: Okay, I mean, hopefully that scene gets cut for runtime. Wow, sleeping for 24 hours. You are literally a lazy bones.
1: I literally am a lazy bones.
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0: It's the Greg B. Harrell Show. So sad that we can only say, be that as it may, for 30 days a year. Because the rest of the time, it not may. I like to close every show by writing a little something in my diary. So here we go. Dear Diary, Greg B. Harrell here. I like to think I have main character energy, but in my heart, I know I have appetizer character energy. Thanks for listening, everybody.
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9: Clear skies overnight with lows around 76. Winds out of the southwest, 5 to 10 miles an hour. Ample sunshine expected Thursday. High temperatures reach up to 95. I'm staff meteorologist Derek Height.
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6: 76 overnight, under clear skies, southwest winds 5 to 10 miles an hour. Mainly sunny skies Thursday, slight chance of thunderstorms, daytime highs approaching 95. I'm staff meteorologist Derek Height.
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6: 76 overnight under clear skies. Southwest winds 5 to 10 miles an hour. Mainly sunny skies Thursday. Slight chance of thunderstorms. Daytime highs approaching 95. I'm Staff Meteorologist Derek Height.
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0: Brock and Kiki in the afternoon, and Greg Beharrell at night. We're WIRX, everything that rocks. Today's
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4: 76 overnight under clear skies. Southwest winds 5 to 10 miles an hour. Mainly sunny skies Thursday. Slight chance of thunderstorms. Daytime highs approaching 95. I'm staff meteorologist Derek Height.
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3: 76 overnight, under clear skies, southwesterly winds 5 to 10 miles an hour. Mainly sunny Thursday, slight chance of thunderstorms, daytime highs approaching 95. I'm staff meteorologist Derek Height.
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4: 76 overnight, under clear skies, southwesterly winds 5 to 10 miles an hour. Mainly sunny Thursday, slight chance of thunderstorms, daytime highs approaching 95. I'm staff meteorologist Derek Height.
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4: 76 overnight, under clear skies, southwesterly winds 5 to 10 miles an hour. Mainly sunny Thursday, slight chance of thunderstorms, daytime highs approaching 95. I'm staff meteorologist Derek Height.
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0: rock stations are a safe ride on cruise control. We're WIRX, and we're more like a race car with no brakes. Bob and Tom, they're the engine. Brock and Kiki, pure high-octane combustible fuel. John Cruz, the driver keeping us barely on the road. And Greg Beharrell, well, he's the rando guy hanging out at the window waving at strangers.
1: Let's go.
0: Everything that rocks, especially the people. And I think we should put Brock in the trunk. This is WIRX.
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7: 76 overnight under clear skies. Southwesterly winds 5 to 10 miles an hour. Mainly sunny Thursday. Slight chance of thunderstorms. Daytime highs approaching 95. I'm staff meteorologist Derek Height.
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7: WIRX weather.
8: 94 today, under mainly sunny skies. Southwest winds 8 to 15 miles an hour. Partly cloudy skies tonight. Slight chance for storms. Lows level off around 75. I'm staff meteorologist Derek Height.
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5: 94 today, under mainly sunny skies. Southwest winds 8 to 15 miles an hour. Partly cloudy skies tonight. Slight chance for storms. Lows level off around 75. I'm staff meteorologist Derek Hite.
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20: 94 today, under mainly sunny skies. Southwest winds 8 to 15 miles an hour. Partly cloudy skies tonight. Slight chance for storms. Lows level off around 75. I'm staff meteorologist Derek Height.
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0: night, we're WIRX. Everything that rocks.
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15: A mix of clouds and sun today, with daytime highs approaching 94. Winds out of the southwest, 8 to 15 miles an hour. Slight chance of thunderstorms tonight, 75. I'm Staff Meteorologist Derek Height.
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9: Hi.
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9: Howdy.
8: There's Pat Godwin. There's Jess Hooker.
10: Hello.
8: There's Josh Arnold.
11: I was wondering, Chick, if I could set you up with my sassy Southern Belle aunt.
8: What's her first name?
11: Clavanna.
9: Clavanna.
8: I would call her Clo, and I would enjoy it. Yeah. How's that?
12: Oh, there's my sweet darling.
8: Oh, a lot of sweet darling.
12: Another lemonade, baby.
8: Baby. There's Ace Cosby.
13: Hey, yo.
8: I'm Chick McGee. Jeff Oskey's over there.
14: That's right.
8: In Tom's seat, Jeff taking his life into his own. Hand.
14: I haven't touched anything. I haven't moved the chair height. I haven't touched the microphone.
13: No. Are you commanding?
14: Oh, I know. Yeah. I made a video to make sure I match everything perfectly when I leave.
9: Nice.
11: Ace, that's a fair question.
13: Are you commando?
14: I wouldn't do that to the world.
8: I have not been commando on a consistent basis for, decades. I enjoy underwear, too. The older you get, I enjoy underwear.
11: I do, too. And
9: yeah.
11: Tom said he went commando for, like, a while, right? Like,
9: yes.
11: It was his thing.
8: Yeah, when I first met him, he was...
9: Oh, yeah, back in the wild days.
11: Uncomfortable to me, but especially in jeans.
9: He could get to it quick.
8: Yes. Oh, you know, what happened is they took pictures of Bob and Tom were on stage, and a couple of the pictures had Tom... pee stain in the front on his jeans.
11: Oh,
8: and
11: yeah.
8: And he was, of course, mortified. And he started wearing underwear, I should say.
9: That was the end of the commando days.
8: That was the end of commando. Yeah, he denies a lot of those days. Boy, talk about revisionist history. Boy. Christy, what's going on in the world, dear?
9: Anybody been to the Vegas airport?
8: Oh, sure.
11: Yeah.
9: What do they say at the Vegas airport?
8: You owe us $40.
9: Never play the slot machines, right?
8: Oh, yeah.
9: They'll pay off.
11: I always see people sitting at them.
8: Yeah, sure.
9: A lucky traveler won $3.3 million on a slot machine at Harry Reid International Airport.
8: Harry Reid.
11: Just amazing.
9: That's the first. That's because all the money that everybody's been waiting.
11: Yeah.
9: Facility officials announced.
11: It was either going to have to pay out or explode.
9: Yeah, on social media that the man hit the jackpot on my favorite slot machine.
11: Oh, which one?
15: Double Diamond?
9: No, that was my favorite until Wheel of Fortune.
11: Oh.

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3: Welcome back to the Bob and Tom Show. We're in the O'Reilly Auto Parts studios. There's Christy Lee at the news desk.
4: Oh, hi.
3: Hey, there's Pat Godwin.
5: Hey, Chick.
3: Hey, Pat. There's Jess Hooker.
6: Hello.
3: There's Josh Arnold.
7: Hi.
3: There's Ace Cosby.
8: Hello.
3: Hello, I'm Chick. And there's Jeff Oskey.
5: I got a question, Chick.
3: We are taking questions. Go
5: we ahead. The band Dokken was mentioned off air. And when you said Dokken, I immediately flashed back to what their band name looked like with the two K's.
7: Yeah, it comes right up.
5: And when we were, like, growing up, like, on our notebooks, you would write, like, Metallica in that typeface of Metallica.
7: Yes.
5: Or the Van Halen Flying VH.
7: Mm-hmm. Yeah, the AC/DC.
5: It seemed like all bands had, like, a cool way you wrote their name. Mm-hmm. Yeah. Is it like that anymore? Like, I don't think, like, are people writing Snow Patrol or whatever, like, in a weird way on their notebooks?
7: Yes, what current bands have that kind of the same font?
6: I always think of Slipknot still.
7: That's
6: an iconic one.
3: Oh, yeah.
7: It's almost kind of sloppily painted.
3: Yeah. I bet they that's probably a font. The font, the Slipknot
6: font. But the band
3: font.
6: With the logo, that I don't know, man. It doesn't sound like it.
5: Like,
6: it
5: I feel like that was a thing for that time that they got away from.
7: Yeah, a lot of those metal or hair bands and stuff, too. Yeah.
6: Maybe
5: writing Slayer.
6: What about
5: the way
3: Slayer.
6: Trying to think of the most recent.
9: BTS?
6: Yeah, that's exactly what. Yeah.
7: Oh, God. Well, they do have kind of.
6: I don't know, do they?
9: No, I mean, I don't know if they have a font. They just have BTS.
6: Yeah, that's
7: Pat Godwin does, and you can see that on the shirt that's available at our pop up shop.
3: True. Oh, yeah.
10: All the young girls are Patty G on their notebooks.
7: Yeah.
3: And you go to a dry bar comedy, and you can see your special. Is that right?
10: And
3: you
10: get YouTube.
3: You can hook them up with a special. What is it?
10: Yeah, you put Pat Godwin, all caps, no spaces. Boom, free month.
7: Yeah.
3: Boom. Nice. What are you paying to watch? Nothing. Go ahead.
9: Nothing.
3: Make Pat happy.
7: Then you can watch Bob Zaney's as well. You can watch Kelly Collette's. You can watch. We got a bunch of friends who have.
9: Then you can go buy your shirt on our pop up shop.
10: Oh my gosh! Yeah. Mm-hmm.
3: Would you wear a shirt?
9: All weekend.
3: That shirt because it's got your face on it and your name.
10: When I leave here, I put it on. What do you? Come on.
3: I would. Yeah.
10: You go to the grocery store. Are you Pat Guy?
3: This is me. Well, I don't. How did you recognize? Oh.
7: You know your biggest fan is sitting to your right.
10: Jess.
7: Does she have one of those yet?
10: Of course she does.
6: I did order the sample in my size.
3: Yeah.
6: So I'll get that. Actually, I think my daughter's going to take that.
7: Oh, very nice.
6: She is actually Pat's biggest fan.
10: Oh, she's a sweetheart.
6: Yeah.
3: What's going on, Christy?
9: Two people have been arrested after hanging a banner on the Empire State Building antenna before apparently getting engaged.
3: These guys are nuts,
9: climbed up there without any safety gear. Scaled the building's antenna and unfurled a banner that read, "When the power of love beats the love of power, the world knows peace."
7: Oh, I hate it.
3: And now here's Huey Lewis.
9: Footage.
3: The power of love.
9: Then shows the pair climbing down to a wider ledge where one drops to their knee before kissing and hugging ensues.
7: They start kissing each other?
9: They got engaged.
3: Well, and they got engaged.
9: Yeah.
7: Oh, right there on the top?
9: Yeah. Identified as Russian climbers who go by Angela Nicolo and Ivan Birkus. They were the subject of the 2024 Netflix documentary Skywalkers, a love story.
6: Real hot couple.
3: They have a picture of her and her engagement ring.
6: They say it's the best engagement ring picture you've ever seen posted. It's the entire skyline.
7: Because I saw some footage of them like looking down, from their point of view.
6: Yes,
3: And they climb until they run out.

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2: 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And yet, 250 years ago, they made a decision that would affect generations to come. They believed that freedom was worth fighting for, self-government was possible, and that all people are created with God-given rights. What followed was a story unlike any other in history. Through great sacrifice, deep perseverance, and the guiding hand of Almighty God, generations of Americans built a nation that has become a beacon of hope, liberty, and opportunity.
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0: Due to the hailstorm that hit this month, Siemens in Bridgman is holding a limited time hail sale. Mother Nature tossed a wave of ice pellets that dapped across the many vehicles showcased on Siemens' lot. While the damage was slight, heck, you can hardly see a dent, these vehicles must go, which means you'll definitely save on your next vehicle purchase and leave hundreds upon hundreds of dollars in your pocket. But don't wait, the hail sale at Siemens in Bridgman ends Thursday, July 2nd. Thanks a lot, Mother Nature.
5: Welcome back to the Bob and Tom Show. We're in the O'Reilly Auto Parts Studios. Christy Lee at the news desk.
6: I have some advice for you. Don't eat peanut butter-filled pretzels right before you go on the air.
7: Well, they're good.
6: Until the salt gets stuck right.
5: They are delightful. You know, and puppy dogs love them, too.
7: Really?
5: Yeah, oh, yeah. There's Pat Godwin.
7: Hey, chick.
5: There's Jess Hooker.
8: Hello.
5: Josh Arnold over there.
9: Hi.
5: There's Ace Cosby.
10: Hello.
5: Hello, indeed. I'm Chick. There's Jeff Oske.
9: And yes.
5: We're at the news desk with...
6: Again?
5: Christy
9: Be
5: Lee.
9: Safe out there with your fireworks,
5: yes.
9: Ladies and gentlemen.
6: Yeah, listen
9: don't,
6: to Uncle Josh.
9: Don't do that thing where you take a Roman candle and you light it and you pretend it's your wiener going off. That's
6: or
9: my thing.
6: Or put it in your butt. Don't do that.
5: Yeah, don't shoot it out of your butt.
6: Yeah, none of that.
5: Although...
6: If you do, make sure you put the right side in.
9: You know what the problem is,
5: yeah,
9: though?
5: Yeah, that's true.
9: The fuse is on the other side.
6: That's
8: yes.
6: true.
9: So
6: yeah.
9: either way.
6: You got to light it and then stick it in real quick, right?
9: Either way, you're burning the old calamari.
8: Is there 4th of July themed porn?
9: There must be.
8: Right?
9: Yeah.
5: Oh, yeah.
8: Like that
5: would,
8: there's...
5: Like red, white, and blue.
9: Maybe even an Uncle Sam character.
8: Yes.
5: Uncle
8: the Statue
5: Sam.
8: Of Liberty.
9: Come here.
8: You?
9: Oh,
8: Betty,
9: it probably is.
8: Betty Ross.
11: There's a gay one called Yankee Doodle Dandy.
6: Did you see how many people were dressed up at the World Cup game last night? It was really cool.
5: I bet they have an Aunt Samantha. Aunt Sam.
9: Oh, yeah.
5: Aren't you?
8: Oh, Aunt. There you go.
9: I want you.
8: What were they dressed up
9: to fill
8: as?
9: My
6: holes. So, there was a Statue of Liberty. There was a guy dressed as Uncle Sam. Very patriotic.
8: That's
6: fine.
9: Wait a minute.
8: Okay.
5: You know, that's even filthy. That's filthy for the producers. Phil,
9: hey guys, we gotta
5: tone this title
9: a little subtlety, please.
5: My God, okay.
6: A Colorado man is recovering after being bitten 3 times by a rattlesnake during a family outing.
5: I think Colorado's starting to give Florida a run for its money.
6: Yeah, an encounter that sent him into anaphylactic shock and required 18 vials of anti-venom.
5: 18.
6: Yeah, Michael Padilla said the incident happened after his family stopped at a favorite spot along a river during a day
9: trip. Rattlesnake Bite Ranch.

0: rattlesnakes as far as the eye can see.
1: Michael said, I stepped on a rock. I was looking at my next step. Next thing I know, I got hit from the back like somebody punched me with a thorn.
2: Oh.
1: Within minutes, his condition rapidly deteriorated. The family called 911.
0: I didn't know about this. I thought if you had had the anti-venom, a shot of that, and you're okay.
2: That's what it would seem like.
1: Well, they didn't get to, they had to get to the hospital first.
0: Yeah, but I don't... why do you have to use more than one?
2: Well, he was bit three times.
1: He went into anaphylactic shock shortly after being loaded into the ambulance. Doctors later determined the rattlesnake had bitten him three times, leaving six puncture wounds on and near his calf. He was treated with 18 vials of anti-venom during his hospitalization.
0: Wow.
3: That's crazy.
2: You ever seen a rattlesnake in the wild?
3: No, not a rattlesnake.
2: Once for me, and it you did, Jeff?
4: Yeah, terrifying.
2: It was one of the scarier experiences.
3: Did it do the whole thing? Like, did it... It came up and...
2: I was in my car. I was in a car.
3: Oh.
2: And it was insane. I drove... I saw it on the side of the road.
0: Yeah.
2: And I was driving by it, and this was like a dirt road in Nevada.
3: Okay,
2: it was like...
3: Right?
2: When you go see the Grand Canyon, it was taking this...
3: Oh, okay.
2: Anyway... And I was like, oh, my God, that rattle. And I always forget, too, how gigantic they are.
3: Yeah.
2: Like, they're just longer and thicker than you would think, or I don't know, than I had in my head.
3: Yeah.
2: And as I passed it, I was towing a trailer. I looked in my side mirror, and it struck one of the tires of the trailer.
3: Oh.
2: And the way it, like, launched itself to strike the tire of the trailer and then, yeah. and then retract, it just gave me the chill.
3: Yeah.
0: Wow.
3: Do the rattlesnakes do the thing where the sides come out?
4: No, that's a cobra.
3: That's a cobra. Yeah. Okay.
4: No, I was in Death Valley, and we had stopped at an overlook to, you know, look at the scenery, and it was me and my three friends, and all of a sudden, you heard the rattle.
2: Oh.
4: And we looked down, and it was coiled up like a foot and a half in front of us, and we all very slowly backed away and got in the car and drove away. Oh,
2: yeah. I'd be so nervous, because sometimes they're like... There are like 10 of them.
4: Yeah.
2: All in that
4: area. And we were hours for, like,
1: if like you would have been dead. Yeah. You would have been dead.
4: There was no cell phones. Right, there was none of that. Yeah. It was terrible.
2: So this guy's fine?
1: Yeah, he's fine now.
2: And do you think it's safe to say then 18 vials of
0: there must be some.
2: And he was bit three times, that if you're bit once, you're at least going to get four vials?
1: Right. I don't know. I don't know how bad the bite was.
3: But also, like she said, the trip to the hospital, maybe they needed more. It had it gotten into the bloodstream. Oh. I don't know.
2: And the babies are more venomous, correct?
3: Oh, really?
4: Yeah. Because they don't know how to... They unload everything into you.
2: Yeah, you
4: they
2: get
4: don't
2: old.
4: Know how to control.
3: They can turn it on and off.
4: Yeah.
3: Gosh.
0: And these the magicians with the snakes, and they evidently there's a process you can milk them.
3: Yes,
0: I guess to get the venom out.
2: It just drips down
0: for the
2: fangs.
0: Most. That's yeah, so for weird. The most part. Yeah.
1: Cock, I'm gonna have nightmares.
3: Now. When I was a kid, I know I've talked about this a lot, but 'tis the season. Mm-hmm. We were at the lake, and we had a beachfront property, and there were like 15 cousins, kids everywhere, right? And there was a snake that had come up the dock and was kind of like around us. And we all scream and run out of the water. Well, my dad wants to show us there's nothing to be afraid of. So he jumps off of the dock into like, I don't know, 3 feet of water where it's pretty shallow. He grabs the snake by the neck. I'm not kidding. And he's like, look, there's nothing to be afraid of. As the snake is biting him up the arm, blood is running down. He puts it in the other hand. He goes, kids, it's fine. Bites here. Walks up onto shore, grabs the snake by the tail, and just starts whacking it across the tree.
2: Lord!
3: And he's like, there's nothing to be afraid
0: of. And he's bleeding.
3: And he's bleeding everywhere. And my Aunt Betty Jo, she's got a cigarette. She's like, that snake ain't going to die till the sun goes down.
2: What is that?
3: So they put it in a grocery bag. And put it on and drive him to the hospital because they don't know if it's poisonous or not.
0: Yeah.
3: And dad said at some point they're going and the snake starts to move in the bag and they're just like banging the bag on the dash.
2: I told you that snake ain't going to die for a while.
3: Not till the sun goes down.
0: Not till the sun goes down. Wise Betty Jo.
3: Aunt Betty Jo. Yeah.
2: I got bit last year, if you remember. I was trying to free it from a netting in a pond.
0: And a good deed, huh? Yeah.
5: Did it hurt? Did it hurt?
2: It did. Yeah, but it
0: yes, it hurt.
5: It hurt?
2: It was more scary than painful.
3: Yes.
2: But
5: man,
3: you were trying to save it?
2: I really was trying to help it. Yeah, but you know, an idiot, you don't really matter. And I just quickly what kind of snake is this? So luckily non-venomous and everything. But
0: I don't have a thing about fear like spiders, but I think I do about snakes. They just wig me out.
2: Gotcha. I don't have, I'd be afraid if I saw a sidewinder or a rattlesnake.
1: Mm-hmm. You've never seen a water moccasin while you've been fishing?
2: Yeah, yeah.
1: And
2: they don't bother me. But
1: really?
2: They really bother my brother.
1: Yeah, they bother me. Yeah. They bother me.
2: He caught a snake once. And
0: how do you feel about the phrase, he's more afraid of you than you are of him?
2: I believe it to a point.
3: Right.
2: Yeah. Yeah, I bet he is kind of afraid, but he's going, when we're afraid, we're going to run away.
3: Yeah.
2: He's going to bite us.
3: Right.
0: He's going to bite us. He's starting to fight.
1: Yeah. A North Carolina man has been sentenced for robbing a game store employee of nearly $21,000 in Pokemon cards. Joseph Trevor Wilson pleaded guilty to charges stemming from the robbery of Video Game Time. The 36-year-old pepper sprayed an employee, bound their hands, fled with the Pokemon cards, cash, and a cell phone.
2: Man.
1: After investigators identified Mr. Wilson as the suspect, they searched his belongings and discovered a calendar notebook containing a drawing of a Pokemon symbol on the date of the robbery. I guess that's one way to remember you got to rob the store.
2: Wow. Yeah. What was I supposed to do today?
1: He was sentenced to over 10 years in prison.
0: Change the furnace filter. There was something else.
1: Oh, yeah. That Pokemon card is on this date. Huh.
0: I got to reboot the Wi-Fi. And then,
1: Speaking of that, a card shop in Oregon is suspending its Yu-Gi-Oh! Tournament due to smelly players.
2: I bet.
1: Kronos Games and Gifts in Beaverton said the card tournaments... Okay, I did not edit this story. This came to me from someone else who's not here today. Mm-hmm. Kronos Games and Gifts in Beaverton said the card tournaments they were having for a week had issues with people mistreating the restrooms, and they had multiple bad reviews because of poor hygiene.
3: Mistreating?
1: Yeah. Yu-Gi-Oh!, a trading card game similar to Pokemon or Magic the Gathering, has devoted fans across the country and all over the globe.
0: This is no way to treat a restroom. Come on.
1: The Post encouraged players to follow Konami guidelines.
2: You don't poop in the Dyson.
0: Yeah. What are you doing?
1: Or official tournament rules that specifically address player hygiene. The rule states all persons attending a tournament or tournament, depending on how you pronounce it,
0: tournament,
1: yeah, must be clean and wear clean clothing or risk being penalized. Persons who neglect self-care to the point they are negatively impacting the tournament may be asked to correct the issue to continue the event.
0: Yeah, I was doing real well, but I got penalized. I stunk too bad.
2: Hey, I'm pretty smelly.
0: Yeah.
1: Yeah.
0: Like kicked out of the tournament.
1: I don't know what they did to mistreat a restroom, but...
4: At these gaming conventions, they actually hand out a pamphlet to the gamer people, like, every 24 hours, you need to take a break. Every 4 hours, you need to drink this much water. You need to at least have two meals. Mm-hmm. You need to have one shower. Like, they list it down in the pamphlet. Like, because these guys will sit there and play for 72 hours straight.
2: And they have booths that are, like, sponsored by Right Guard and stuff, where they'll pass out the little travel.
1: Mm-hmm. Yeah. Are they wearing diapers?
2: Oh, maybe.
4: They probably are.
1: Yeah.
3: Oh, it's gross.
1: Yeah. The bends, whatever you want to call the bend.
2: I just poop myself, so I keep playing.
0: Well, that's it. Nothing comes between me and my game.
1: A man who claims to have a 10-inch penis says he feels like nothing more than a sex toy to eager women.
2: What a poor bastard.
0: It's almost like I need two.
5: What?
1: Oh, there he is.
5: Life is hell.
1: Personal trainer Kieran John.
3: Yeah, he looks real upset.
1: A UK native living in Australia told the Daily Star.
5: They're doing a little zoom in.
1: That his massive member leads to daily wardrobe nightmares and painful friction.
0: You know what this is? It's a wardrobe nightmare.
2: Yeah, what a curse this is.
0: Good
1: Lord. The 35-year-old added, some women use me as a dildo.
0: That's
1: sometimes
0: right.
1: I don't mind being objectified, but... Sex is supposed to be a meeting of the mind, body, and spirit.
3: He is trying to get
2: crap.
3: So much more.
2: Exactly.
3: He knows exactly
2: this
3: what he's doing.
2: This guy's a monster.
1: Other women are completely terrified of his size.
0: Take you and your freakish hog and get out of here.
1: Leading to rejection and disappointment on his part.
2: Oh, boy. I bet it's a sad, lonely life.
1: Despite the shortcomings.
2: Huge hog. More.
0: I just throw it over my shoulder. And burp it.
1: Despite the shortcomings of having a sizable manhood, Mr. John remains confident, adding, I know this sounds arrogant, quote, but I know I have the ability to put women to sexual bliss.
5: Oh.
1: Really?
2: Man. I'm going to wield my responsibility very cautiously, though. I I don't want all the women to fall in love.
0: With great power comes great responsibility.
3: The line forms here.
1: He gives off big BDE.
2: Oh, yeah.
3: Yep.
2: Got that BDE and his BDEs.
3: He looks kind of short, though. I'm going to be honest.
2: Oh, like, yeah, he did. In the picture, he kind of did.
3: Yeah, in comparison to his member.
2: But he's also fit and handsome.
3: Fit.
0: And he did not miss leg day, right?
1: No, he didn't.
0: No.
2: Yeah. Apparently, he didn't.
4: Well, you got to carry that thing around. Yeah. You got to have
5: miss D day either.
0: Okay, that making me dizzy when he zooms in and out.
3: Yeah, whatever.
5: 3DD.
2: I'm so. Do I look sad enough in my huge D picture?
3: Right.
5: And my tight shorts?
0: Yeah. I just want to be a regular person.
2: Why me?
0: Don't you think, ladies? he's thirsty.
2: Yeah.
0: That's what he
2: is.
1: Is that what he is?
0: Yeah. Mm.
1: Scientists have stumbled on a rare dinosaur fossil from Antarctica.
0: Not
1: tucked
0: really
1: in
0: from a
1: drawer.
0: Dinosaur. It's just a calcified grapefruit or something. Wait
1: it
0: and see.
1: It comes from the tail of a long-necked plant-eating dinosaur called a...
0: Whatchamacallit. A jigamig. What?
1: Well, if Tom were here, it would be... Here, I'll spell it for you. T-I-T...
2: Yes.
1: A-N-O-S-A-U-R.
2: So Titan. They're going Titan.
1: They're going Titanosaur, but that's not how he would have me pronounce it. We all know that.
0: It could be Titan.
6: It could be.
0: It could be.
3: It's better than what you said the first time.
0: Easy.
1: The fossil was discovered in 1985 during an expedition meant to map the area's rock layers and was recorded as belonging to a large reptile.
0: The Titan thingamajig, right?
2: Yes.
1: Decades later, scientists have analyzed the bone and confirmed it was actually a dinosaur.
2: All right.
1: A rare find because of the unforgiving ice caps.
2: What did they think
1: Antarctica.
2: It was at first?
0: Just like
1: a large reptile.
2: Bone. Just a large reptile, not actually a dinosaur.
0: Right.
1: Yeah.
2: All right.
5: Okay.
2: We'll be.
0: All right.
3: We should break early.
0: All right.
1: Speaking of breaks.
0: Yeah, let's take a break.
1: In today's uncertain economy, American financing is helping families find a way out of the high interest trap. 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
6: I'm Ty McBride. Oslo Fire and Oslo EMS have now combined forces. The two corporations have been separate from each other for the last 40 years, despite sharing the Oslo name. In a post on social media, the Oslo Township Fire and EMS Department said the merger will not change the quality of care or faces serving the community. The department says that community members will notice that the wording on fire trucks, uniforms, and logos will change over time in order to reflect the merger. Four St. Joseph County suspects are now behind bars, and a warrant has been issued for a fifth accused in an attempted murder and robbery in Syracuse. Court documents say a victim ordered food online in January when masked people approached his home. Police say that when the victim opened the door, one suspect grabbed him and fired two shots. According to investigators, surveillance video and group text tied the suspects to an alleged plan to break in and steal money from the victim. The South Bend Cubs have now dropped back-to-back games to the Beloit Skycarp. Last night in Beloit, the Cubs lost 9-8 in 10 innings. With a 7-1 lead heading into the bottom of the sixth inning, the South Bend Cubs held all the momentum against the Skycarp. A late rally eventually led the Skycarp to evening up the game and forcing extras. In the bottom of the 10th, Carter Johnson won the game for Beloit on a walk-off double. The South Bend Cubs are now below 500 for the second half of the season with an overall record of 44-29. You can catch Game 3 of the six-game series tonight live on WSBT Sports Radio at 6:45 with first pitch at 7:05.
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3: Partly sunny, hot, and humid today. High temperatures around 95. We do have a chance of a shower or thunderstorm. I'm Chief Meteorologist Carrie Pujol.
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0: Welcome back to the Bob and Tom Show. We're in the O'Reilly Auto Parts Studios at the news desk. It's Christy Lee.
1: Hi. Happy to be here.
0: Is that right?
1: Yeah, because it's almost over.
0: Oh, yeah. There's Pat Godwin.
20: Hey, Chick.
0: Hey, man. There's Jess Hooker.
21: Hi.
0: There's Josh Arnold.
22: Hi.
0: There's Ace Cosby.
23: Hey.
0: Hey, indeed. I'm Chick. Hello, Jeff Oske.
24: Hello.
0: And we're at the news desk with a couple of parting shots, as they say.
1: Yeah, most of this is entertainment-y stuff.
0: Oh, let's do it.
1: Martial arts icon Bruce Lee, who was born in San Francisco, will become the first Chinese-American in California history with an annual namesake day.
22: Oh, really?
1: Yep.
22: It'll be Bruce Lee Day?
1: Yep. Governor Gavin Newsom signed the law Tuesday, officially designating May 17 as Bruce Lee Day. You asked me, Christy, why May 17?
22: Why May 17?
1: Thank you. Because that was the date in 1959 that an 18-year-old Lee returned to San Francisco after spending his childhood in Hong Kong.
22: Ah, all right.
0: I'll be daggone.
1: Yeah. You Bruce Lee fan?
0: Oh, yeah. I lost my mind. I was right in that perfect age when all those the kung fu movies came out.
1: Mm-hmm.
0: I couldn't believe he
22: Enter the Dragon. And
0: he can play ping pong with nunchucks.
22: Amazing.
0: Yeah. Instead of a paddle. Yeah.
1: Everybody was kung fu fighting back then.
0: No.
22: Not according to you.
0: That's not what you say.
1: Oh, I know they weren't, but I was just bringing
0: not,
1: it up.
0: Not everybody.
1: Not everybody
0: was kung fu,
1: kung fu fighting. It just seemed that way.
0: Right.
1: The Motown Museum in Detroit is undergoing a $75 million expansion slated to open in 2027. The original Motown hub, known as Hitsville, USA, where legends including Stevie Wonder and Marvin Gaye developed and recorded their early hits. That expansion will include a theater, recording studio, and more.
22: Ah,
24: it's now called Mo Motown.
22: Mo apostrophe Motown.
1: The project highlights
0: Motown.
1: The importance of preserving Motown's legacy and promoting Detroit's musical heritage.
0: Huh.
1: A judge has ruled that a book co-written by Dwayne Davis, who prosecutors allege ordered the 1996 killing of rap icon Tupac Shakur, will be used in trial. Compton Street legend is central to the prosecutor's case against Davis, who has pleaded not guilty. His attorney argues that the book was dramatized to make a profit and that it is unclear which parts Davis actually wrote. That trial is scheduled for August 10th. He also made the case, the attorney, that statements Davis made to the police about Shakur's killing should not be used in the trial. The judge said, that's crazy. Yeah, they will
22: be. What?
1: Yeah. What? I mean, you're talking to the police. Why wouldn't they be used?
22: Sometimes the law is just so odd.
1: Right?
22: You know, you get into the courts.
0: I fought the law. The law won, Josh.
22: Is that right?
0: That's right. Ooh. They won.
21: What's your favorite Tupac song? I'm mostly talking to Josh and Jeff. Maybe Ace.
22: Is he on California Lovin'? Or that one? That
21: thing? Yes, yeah.
22: I would say
21: one.
22: I'd go with that.
21: That's a good one. Yeah.
22: California,
21: you guys have favorite Tupac songs?
1: I know.
25: I don't know. I don't know many. At
22: what's
25: all.
22: Yours?
0: I got none. Yeah.
21: You wonder why they call you bitch?
25: Is that an actual song?
21: Yeah, it is 100% a song. Yeah.
0: You know, and that's a good one because it teaches, it gives you a lesson. See?
22: Yeah.
0: Yeah.
25: I thought I wrote that in court one time.
22: I've never seen Poetic Justice. Have you?
21: Yes.
22: Isn't he the lead?
21: Yeah, I'm a huge Janet Jackson
2: yeah,
21: fan.
2: Yeah, she's great.
21: Oh,
2: that.
21: My gosh.
0: Weren't they like best friends or something? Or?
21: No, that was him and Jada Pinkett.
0: Jada Pinkett, yeah.
21: They
22: Oh, in real life, they were really close?
21: Yeah, yeah like yeah, that's the love
2: like
21: of her life.
2: Like we're hooking up.
21: Yeah, yeah.
1: Oh, really?
22: Oh, wow.
21: Yeah.
1: Hmm.
21: Yeah, yeah, Will could never measure up.
0: And Will Smith is paying for it.
21: Yeah.
22: Boy.
0: God.
2: Is he ever.
22: America's cuck.
21: But you know what? He finally came out and said, he said, I should have stayed married to my first wife. This was a huge mistake.
0: Yeah.
21: Like in the last few months.
22: Okay,
21: finally.
22: Yeah. Yeah. Yeah, she's got to be impossible.
21: Awful. Yeah.
22: Unfortunately, I've always found her to be charming and a good actress.
21: Yeah, and he even went as far as to say, like, she did not deserve for me to smack that man on her behalf. Like, she didn't deserve.
22: She, yeah, yeah.
21: Yeah, she's not a good person.
22: People forget that in that when you watch the whole thing, Will Smith laughs at first.
21: Yes. Yeah. And then looks at her.
22: And then looks at her and then goes, ah, damn it.
21: Yeah.
0: I got to do something.
22: It's what my dad would do at the kitchen table when all us boys were misbehaving.
0: Oh,
22: he would laugh, look how mad at my mom was, and then yell at us.
2: Oh, yeah.
21: Now, did he ever come back around, like, after your mom was gone and say, hey?
22: No.
21: No?
22: Which I think is a good...
21: He stood by that.
22: Yeah.
21: Okay, okay.
0: Did you ever try to explain it to him? Well, Dad, I see you, and you think it's funny, but then you don't hit us on behalf of Mom.
22: Yeah, he sometimes, there was one time he claimed, I was laughing out of, I forget what, I couldn't believe how...
21: Like shock?
22: How bold you were being or something.
0: Oh, okay.
22: All right.
0: Some made up.
22: You just know at some point, oh, no, he's protecting his wife.
21: Right, exactly, yeah.
1: Hmm. Kenyan man was arrested for allegedly trying to smuggle over 2,000 live ants in his luggage.
0: Yeah, is that wrong?
1: That's wrong because I just said that wrong. Kenyan authorities arrested a man who is actually a Chinese national. I apologize.
22: Oh, that's all right.
1: The man was identified as Mr. Zong Kekwan. He was arrested at an international airport. I'm not even going to try to pronounce.
22: Please try.
1: Trying to leave the country.
0: Isn't that the sound of... vending machine makes when it dispenses a treat?
1: Zong
0: Chikong.
1: Actually, the airport is Jomo Kenyatta.
22: Ah! Yeah.
25: Say what?
1: Whoa. Jomo Kenyatta.
0: And what about Jomo say what? Is that...
1: Investigators said a search of the 27-year-old's luggage recovered 2,238 ants, including 1,948 packed in test tubes.
0: Who counted the ants?
1: And the rest in three rolls of soft tissue paper.
0: What were
1: the aficionados reportedly paid large sums to maintain colonies in large transparent vessels known as formicariums. Have you ever heard of that?
22: No.
0: Oh, it's like a terrarium?
1: Yeah, offer a literal window into the species' complex social structures and
22: that's
1: behaviors.
22: Like the scientific term for ant farm?
21: Yeah,
1: exactly.
0: The only chance you'd have, as you're counting them, you kill them so they're not moving.
22: Exactly.
0: Yeah. Oh, my God.
22: Or you tweeze one from one little case to another.
1: 2,238, Jake.
22: I'm not counting these ants.
21: Oh.
0: And then somebody, what time are you going to lunch? 2,030. I don't know, about 10 after 12. Lose your place after, or maybe not.
1: That's all I got.
22: Boy, he had a lot of picnics he was going to ruin.
21: Did you guys have an ant farm?
1: No, I never had one.
0: I never had any of those cool toys like an ant farm.
22: I had the CD of Alien Ant Farm.
21: Oh.
2: But I had Sea Monkeys.
21: Oh, okay.
0: Brian they did Alien Ant Farm, AAA is what I call them. Did AAF, that doesn't make sense, Smooth Criminal, right?
22: They did a cover of Smooth Criminal,
21: yeah.
22: I loved their song Movies. That was my favorite of theirs.
0: But I haven't heard that. I'll have to give that a listen. We'll have a good 4th of July, and if you don't have to, you know, participate in the fireworks shows all going on around. Don't. You might have a dog in your neighborhood that's upset by them. That's all I'm saying. You know, and fireworks are on TV. Just watch them with the sound down. How about that? Yeah. We'll be back on Tuesday. Until then, enjoy a fabulous best of. We're in the O'Reilly Auto Parts Studios. 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
12: A blend of clouds and sun today, with daytime highs approaching 94. Southwesterly winds 8 to 15 miles an hour. Lows level off around 75 tonight. Slight chance for storms. I'm staff meteorologist Derek Height.
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0: 94.3 107.1 WIRX. We play everything that rocks on the job. What's up? John Cruz here, Mike Side. 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Well, there is a new viral weight loss trend going on. Have you heard about this? The natural Ozempic, they're calling it, where people drink warm water, mix it with unflavored gelatin right before you eat. Some are even calling it the natural Ozempic, and the idea is simple. The gelatin thickens in your stomach, making you feel fuller faster. And so it makes you possibly not want to eat more and obviously eat less. Experts say the comparison to Ozempic, though, is overblown. Gelatin can slightly curb your appetite by physically filling up your stomach and triggering fullness signals, but it doesn't work like the real weight loss medications or have any of the fat burning effects, which is also beneficial for some of these folks using those GLP-1s and such. Dietitians also warn it shouldn't replace your meal because there's no nutrition in gelatin. At best, it's a small, temporary appetite hack, not a miracle solution. So put the gelatin up and throw some ice cubes in that water.
1: An alarming new labor report has concluded you should stop listening right now and get the f*** back to work.
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2: WIRX weather.
3: A mix of clouds and sun this afternoon, with daytime highs approaching 94. Winds out of the southwest, 8 to 15 miles an hour. Lows around 75. Tonight, slight chance for storms. I'm staff meteorologist Derek Height.
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This is WIRX. 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

0: 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We play everything that rocks. You're on the job, getting ready for that 4th of July holiday. 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They're introducing a firecracker cookie pie. 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
14: A heat advisory begins at 1 a.m. tomorrow morning. A mix of clouds and sun this afternoon with a high of 94. Southwesterly winds 8 to 15 miles an hour. I'm staff meteorologist Derek Height.
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4: A heat advisory begins at 1 a.m. tomorrow morning. A mix of clouds and sun this afternoon with a high of 94. Southwesterly winds 8 to 15 miles an hour. I'm staff meteorologist Derek Height.
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0: Ride on cruise control. We're WIRX and we're more like a race car with no brakes. Bob and Tom, they're the engine. Brock and Kiki, pure high octane combustible fuel. John Cruise, the driver keeping us barely on the road. And Greg Beharrell, well, he's the rando guy hanging out at the window waving at strangers.
1: Let's go.
0: Everything that rocks, especially the people. And I think we should put Brock in the trunk. This is WIRX.
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13: WIRX weather.
14: A heat advisory begins at 1 a.m. tomorrow morning. A mix of clouds and sun this afternoon with a high of 94. Winds out of the southwest, 8 to 15 miles an hour. I'm staff meteorologist Derek Height.
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3: WIRX weather.
4: A heat advisory begins at 1 a.m. tomorrow morning. A mix of clouds and sun this afternoon with a high of 94. Winds out of the southwest, 8 to 15 miles an hour. I'm staff meteorologist Derek Height.
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1: Oh my God,
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1: It's really happening. 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
3: I need a makeover. Get my arms yoked and my back checked. 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
0: Shrek 5 is set to be released coming up a year from now, next June. Mike Myers, Eddie Murphy, Cameron Diaz, all returning to voice Shrek, Donkey, and Fiona. It will be the first new film in the franchise in 16 years next summer.
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17: A heat advisory begins at 1 a.m. tomorrow morning. Highs around 94 this afternoon under partly cloudy skies. Southwesterly winds 8 to 15 miles an hour. I'm staff meteorologist Derek Height.
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0: 94.3 107.1 WIRX. We play everything that rocks here on the job. Short work week, so a lot of us getting prepared for the 4th of July holiday. And with the 4th of July holiday brings a massive spike in lost animals. Yeah, pets. Loud fireworks trigger dogs and cats to panic, and they're done. They're bolting out of there. See ya, Whiskers. Experts urge owners to leave their animals safely indoors and create a secure hiding spot for them if you haven't already. Turning on the TV or white noise machines does help, experts say. Owners should update their microchips too and ensure pets wear collars with their current ID tags in case they bolt. Traveling families should treat nervous dogs like toddlers. You guys probably already know this by now. Imagine your toddler is near a swimming pool. Remain fully alert to prevent an accidental escape versus a drowning. Of course, you want to do that as well this holiday season, all right? So be safe. Boom, boom, boom, the rockets, red glare, all that, all right? Friendly little reminder from your friends here at WIRX.
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8: 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Mother Nature tossed a wave of ice pellets that tapped across the many vehicles showcased on Siemens' lot. 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Thanks a lot, Mother Nature.
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14: A heat advisory begins at 1 a.m. tomorrow morning. Highs around 94 this afternoon under partly cloudy skies. Southwesterly winds 8 to 15 miles an hour. I'm staff meteorologist Derek Hite.

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10: A heat advisory begins at 1 a.m. tomorrow morning. Highs around 94 this afternoon under partly cloudy skies. Southwesterly winds 8 to 15 miles an hour. I'm staff meteorologist Derek Height.
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1: All right, fact and opinion time. Nothing like a big band to get your facts and opinions going. All right, do you want to do pajamas in Ebola or Blockbuster?
2: Pajamas in Ebola?
1: Pajamas and Ebola. They're together.
2: Together?
1: Or Blockbuster.
2: Now let's do the pajamas and Ebola.
1: Now, do you say pajamas or pajamas?
2: Pajamas.
1: Yeah. Pajamas.
2: Who says pajamas?
1: I do. It's a pajama.
2: Sounds very fancy.
1: Pajama?
2: Yeah, a pajamas.
1: Pajamas?
2: It's jam. PJ. It's jam jams.
1: Jam jams.
2: It's jammies.
1: Jimmy jams. Pajamas.
2: Okay.
1: Anyway, because you know why? Llama in pajama.
2: Oh, I got you.
1: That's right. You can't say llamas in pajamas. You sound like an idiot. In the United States, you're twice as likely to die from your pajamas catching on fire than from Ebola during your lifetime.
2: Oh, that's good news.
1: Is it?
2: Well, yeah, I think so.
1: You're twice as likely to burst into flames in your pajamas.
2: Yeah, but that just shows me how unlikely it is to get Ebola.
1: But it's more likely for you to...
2: Yeah, but I think I can help that.
1: Yeah, thwart the...
2: I think I can make sure to not be close to flames
1: open
2: while in
1: flame.
2: My pajamas.
1: You know, you don't sleep with a lit candle next to your
2: bed. Think that's unlikely, so yeah. That makes me feel
1: So it's better. No, this is how I know it's not going to happen to me. I sleep naked because I'm sexy and exciting like that. I like to sleep in the nude. So I won't have to worry about catching on fire.
2: That's true.
1: Also, completely shaved, so no hair will be burned off either way. Top to bottom.
2: TMI.
1: Yeah, I'm actually not a big... but my pajamas are just shorts and a t-shirt.
2: Like gym shorts.
1: Yeah, and then I pop the top. You have those weird matching pajama sets, and I don't like it.
2: Why?
1: It has buttons on it. It's weird.
2: It's fancy.
1: It has a collar.
2: I love it. I feel so, like, my life is, like, I've never been more put together in my life than when I wear matching pajama sets.
1: I want to bring back the old-timey nightshirts and cap.
2: Oh, I do have an old-timey. It's not old-timey. It's modern, but yeah. I do have, like, the gowns.
1: Yeah, but I want an Ebenezer Scrooge
2: the men's
1: nightshirt.
2: Version?
1: Yeah. Yeah.
2: Yuck.
1: It's like a nighttime snug and the long cap.
2: No, don't do that. You're going to freak me out in the middle of the night. I'm going to think there's some colonial girl in my bedroom.
1: Some ghost. It's just me getting up to pee and you're like, oh my God. Why are your sideburns so bushy? Shave those. I thought you were an old timey colonial. Why are you holding a candelabra as you're walking to the bathroom? I just wanted to see. Use your phone, you idiot. Take off that cap and nightshirt. Okay. All right.
2: Weirdo.
1: Yes, actually, that is the outfit I would wear.
2: Terrible idea.
1: Oh God. I'm just going to get some cheese from the fridge. All right. That is your fact and opinion for a Friday. We'll be back with more. It's Brock and Kiki.

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3: They were merchants, farmers, craftsmen, everyday people. And yet, 250 years ago, they made a decision that would affect generations to come. They believed that freedom was worth fighting for, self-government was possible, and that all people are created with God-given rights. What followed was a story unlike any other in history. Through great sacrifice, deep perseverance, and the guiding hand of Almighty God, generations of Americans built a nation that has become a beacon of hope, liberty, and opportunity.
4: As we celebrate America's 250th birthday, we give thanks for the freedoms we enjoy, for those who proudly defended them, and for God's provision throughout the generations. I'm Brian from Pro Muffler and Brake Shop. 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
1: 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Thanks a lot, Mother Nature.
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9: A heat advisory begins at 1 a.m. tomorrow morning. Highs around 94 this afternoon under partly cloudy skies. Southwesterly winds 8 to 15 miles an hour. I'm staff meteorologist Derek Height.

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1: Well, it's no secret, America has been obsessed with butts for decades. From buns of steel to, well, the Kardashians, really.
2: Mm.
1: Those big old, those BBLs, the Brazilian butt lifts.
2: Yeah, how do you keep the butt big, but the rest of you is tiny?
1: Squats.
2: What is that all
1: about?
2: A lot
1: of deep squat thrusts.
2: I guess.
1: Well, we're going to get into it because apparently, other than just, you know, looking fine, apple bottom jeans.
2: Yeah.
1: Boots with the fur.
2: Big butts.
1: It's good. Yeah, Sir Mix-a-Lot, he knew about it.
2: Mm-hmm.
1: Anyway, it's good for our health. It's one of the most important muscle groups of our body. This was a big New York Times magazine write-up,
2: okay.
1: Or newspaper, whatever it is. That's too fancy for me. Anyway, your glutes are the largest muscle you've got, and they play a huge role in balance, stability, even how well you age to help you walk, climb stairs, twerk. Basically, all the stuff you don't think about twerking, yeah, until it's hard to do. Experts say weak glutes can lead to back pain, bad posture, and even increase your risk of falling, especially as you get older.
2: Yeah, if you fall down on your butt, it's weak. You can
1: hurt
2: yourself.
1: You don't got that cushion.
2: No padding.
1: That cushion for the pushing also comes in there for your falling.
2: I don't think that was included.
1: I think that's a doctor term, Kiki. Pushing for the cushion, pushing. Dead butt syndrome is actually from sitting too much. It's a real thing. Here's the kicker. Size doesn't equal strength either. You can have strong glutes without looking like you live at the gym. The good news, simple stuff helps. Squats, lunges, even standing on one leg while you're cooking.
2: What?
1: So get working on that ass.
2: Sounds like a disaster.
1: Cooking
2: on one leg?
1: I think that's maybe just a little, that's a silly
2: terrible
1: example.
2: Terrible advice.
1: But look, everyone, start working on your asses, okay? Because they're important.
2: Sometimes I do, while you're standing there, just do some squats. Just pop and lock it.
1: They say just every once in a while, just give it. Yeah, get down there and give it a pop. Hey, drop it low, girl. Mm-hmm. Drop it low. And guys. Whoa, check out the buns on that. Yeah, he must work out. So I think it's safe to say we
2: walking
1: all get to start.
2: Up a steep hill.
1: Yeah, just steep hill. That's good. Yeah, let's all just start working on our asses. I want to see tight, muscular, taut.
2: Badonkadonks.
1: Badonkadonks out there, all right?
2: It's a badonkadonks summer.
1: Your ace.
2: Isn't that what they say?
1: Bring your ace. All right, we're going to be back with more. It's Brock and Kiki. Cut my-

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We're WIRX on 107.1 and 94.3.

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11: A heat advisory begins at 1 a.m. tomorrow morning. Highs around 94 this afternoon under partly cloudy skies. Southwesterly winds 8 to 15 miles an hour. I'm staff meteorologist Derek Height.
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0: It's the best of Brock and Kiki. 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
1: Well, let's kick it off with this. You want to increase your dating luck this year? Take a cooking class. Oh. A new survey found that 65% of respondents agreed that food was a love language. And 30% even said not being able to cook was a dating deal breaker. I mean, I think that's... most guys should know at this point, even if you make a simple meal for a lady, she's going to be impressed, yes. All right? And ladies, if you can cook, I mean, you should because you're a woman.
2: Okay.
1: Got tiny feet so you can stand closer to the stove. It's science. All right, it's in the Bible. I think everyone appreciates a partner that can cook and that together.
2: Yeah, it doesn't have to be anything extraordinary. No. I mean, anyone at this point can use ChatGPT to say, give me the simplest grocery list and recipe for something.
1: Ladies, you have it much easier for men, okay? You bring me a nice turkey club. Hell, a hot ham and cheese. I'm like, perfect.
2: Now burn it.
1: Perfect. It's true. Yeah, one side at least. One side. But anyway, hey, get cooking and get lucky. How about
2: that? There you
1: go. What about this? Damp January. If going dry, raw dog in January is too daunting, maybe try damp January instead. That's where you don't cut out alcohol entirely for the month. Instead, you cut back. Like maybe one glass of wine on a Friday or maybe...
2: I'm still going ham on the weekend, but maybe you cut out alcohol on the weekdays. That's what I'm attempting to do.
1: Oh, so you're not cutting out bottomless mimosas with the girls on Saturday.
2: No,
1: I got you.
2: The weekends are still fair game.
1: I just feel like this is just maybe borderline alcoholism disguising itself, or maybe trying to justify what you're doing. Well, look, I'm not going to drink every day, but I'm not going to drink. Come on.
2: Yeah.
1: What, like some square? Some L7 weenie?
2: It's a first step.
1: Nah, it's the first step. It's the first step in admitting you have a problem. It's by saying, damn January, but give me a drink, damn it. Lastly, it's National Take Down the Christmas Tree Day. It brought cheer and holiday whimsy to your home, but now it's a very dry
2: piece of fire.
1: It's a fire hazard is what it is. So this is actually the last day of the 12 days of Christmas.
2: Mm-hmm.
1: So that's why they say this epiphany. Is it, the epiphany. And so there you go. 12 days of Christmas is done. And you got your geese's laying and your maids a milking. It's all over. Take down the tree before you burn down your house.
2: Yeah. Well, we have a fake tree. And those have a fake tree. Which still have ours up.
1: I think we're going to leave them.
2: It's pretty.
1: All year. We'll just decorate it.
2: The ornaments are off. It's just a pretty pine tree now. And I think it works for winter.
1: 4th of July, red, white, and blue decorations. Memorial Day, whatever we're going to put on there. President's Day, some pictures of Abe Lincoln and George Washington up there.
2: Jeez.
1: Throw Obama on the star. Just leave it up all year. Who cares? Unless, of course, it is a real tree, then please take it down.
2: Get rid of it.
1: So you don't burn your house down. So, all right, there you go. That is your stupid quickies for a Tuesday. Lost track of the day. We'll be back with more. It's Brock and Kiki.

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WIRX.

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7: A heat advisory begins at 1 a.m. tomorrow morning. Highs around 94 this afternoon under partly cloudy skies. Southwesterly winds 8 to 15 miles an hour. I'm staff meteorologist Derek Height.
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1: Well, I hope you're hungry.
2: Always.
1: Today is National Buffet Day, which honestly...
2: That's not good for our resolutions.
1: Right. Everyone's resolution is to eat better and lose weight.
2: Maybe a salad buffet.
1: Even then, you always put on too much dressing.
2: Shut up.
1: You double up on the ranch and the Thousand Island, because why not?
2: I didn't pay for that. Something for my cucumbers.
1: Yeah. Yeah, just I'll take a little bit of salad with my ranch, please. Very good point. Really, the last thing we need after the holidays and the overeating, but National Buffet Day today celebrates the buffet's roots, which come from the Swedish smorgasbord. Smorgasbord. Which is basically a bunch of food arranged on a big table.
2: Help yourself.
1: So there you go. Yeah. I love a buffet, but let's get into the real, the buffet discussion, if you will. Three things with this. How did we get buffet from smorgasbord? All right. Because I understand, like,
2: Buffet. I like call it Buffet.
1: Buffet. We're going to go to the Buffet. No, but like, I understand when you get the English language, we built off a lot of other things.
2: Oh, yeah.
1: But like with Latin, you have things like civis for civics or lumen for illuminate.
2: Right.
1: Buffet and smorgasbord aren't even close. It's like we heard smorgasbord and we're like, nah, that's too much. We're just going to say buffet. Anyway, weird. Buffet. I kind of like smorgasbord, and that's what I'm going to say from here on out. Second thing, and I'm going to come off snooty with this, Kiki, but buffet people, you know what, buffet people are usually the people you don't want to be sharing a table of food with. Does that make sense? I know I'm coming off very snooty and thinking
2: you're
1: that I'm better than
2: person.
1: Everyone.
2: You love a good buffet.
1: Yeah, but I'm a classy buffet. I wash my hands and I don't put my head under the sneeze glass.
2: Oh, yeah, that's true.
1: You know, I don't dip my finger into the chocolate fountain. Does that make sense?
2: Yeah, so those are the buffet people you're talking about.
1: That's what I'm talking about. And again, I realize I'm coming off very
2: jerkish.
1: The no
2: rules buffet.
1: But there's some people that you will see, like, lick their fingers after grabbing the spare ribs and then grab something with said licked fingers. I'm just saying buffet people. Not usually
2: six
1: the people
2: plates.
1: You want to,
2: six plates later.
1: You don't really want to be sharing food with buffet people. Cruise people. You get what I'm saying. Cruise people at a cruise buffet.
2: Oh,
1: I mean, those people.
2: Watch out.
1: Look out. Last thing, you always feel a little gross inside and out after a buffet.
2: Oh.
1: Fair to say?
2: Yeah, 100%.
1: Like, I love it. But I always feel a little worse about myself after the buffet.
2: Yeah, and on top of that, I'm always disappointed with myself because I can't eat enough
1: to justify
2: the price.
1: Yeah.
2: And I'm like, I feel like I overpaid.
1: I overpaid, and I didn't. Or what you do is you overeat to make your money back
2: I try.
1: And here's the key. I'll end it with this. And this is mostly for Chinese buffets, which is probably one of the greatest inventions ever. Don't fill up on the soda. It's overcarbonated. They do that for a reason.
2: Mm-hmm.
1: So you fill up on that delicious carbony beverage, and then you have less room for Kung Pao chicken, sweet and sour chicken, General Tso's chicken.
2: Swiss rolls,
1: whatever. Swiss rolls in the dessert player. I feel gross just talking about it.
2: Oh, no, I want a buffet now.
1: Actually, let's go get one. All right, we're going to be back with more. It's Brock and Kiki.

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9: A heat advisory begins at 1 a.m. tomorrow morning. Highs around 94 this afternoon under partly cloudy skies. Southwesterly winds 8 to 15 miles an hour. I'm staff meteorologist Derek Height.
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0: Is that it? Ugh. Spelled way longer.
1: I'm having a blast.
0: Sweet dance moves there, Katie.
1: Thank you.
0: We do have some fun stuff coming up, so hang out. I did want to mention real quick, it's National Cheese Doodle Day. Now, cheese doodle, you may go, what the hell is that? That's Cheeto, a poofy of the puff, the original Cheeto puffs.
1: Oh, it's called a cheese doodle.
0: The name is actually a cheese doodle.
1: Remember the stuff that comes off of it?
0: Yes.
1: Is called, what is that? We learned.
0: I can't remember.
1: It's called
0: Cheeto.
1: Cheeto.
0: Cheeto. Now,
1: the Cheeto is the powder that gets on your fingers that you just.
0: Kristen's.
1: Just suck them off.
0: Kristen's I like four knuckles deep on her fingers.
1: No, I don't like the fingers. What I like to do is I start at the source. I like to suck it. I like to suck the Cheeto off the cheese doodle.
0: This is going the exact same way it went the first time we discussed this. And you're sitting there talking about sucking on these corn chips.
1: And then, yeah, and then makes it all soft. That's how I like to eat my cheese puffs, cheese doodles, whatever.
0: Usually when you suck on it, it doesn't get soft. I don't just sell it.
1: Okay, that's something different.
0: What?
1: Okay, move
0: cheese
1: on.
0: Cheese doodles.
1: What
0: Long
1: else,
0: story short,
1: what
0: it was,
1: else about cheese
0: it's just,
1: doodles?
0: It was, they were designed, created by accident, like all the great things are. They were testing out some designers in the 30s and 40s were experimenting with machines and cornmeal animal feed. Well, this one got pushed through under high pressure and puffed it up into the light, airy, delicious cheese doodle that we all know. And then they just put some...
1: Fun.
0: Yeah, baked them, put some stuff on them.
1: Eat a whole bag of them.
0: Honestly, I could too. They like melt in your mouth. It's weird.
1: The cheese balls, the round ones in
0: a
1: can.
0: Do you suck on those as well, Keith?
1: Yeah, I do, except...
0: Roll them around.
1: Except after I've had a THC drink, wowzers, I went through a whole... box of those as I was raiding the pantry.
0: Yeah.
1: I can't drink those anymore.
0: Do you hold the cheese doodle like this and then the two cheese?
1: No, I don't cup the cheese doodles.
0: You don't cup the cheese balls?
1: No, I don't. Hold them in my palm. No. And then eat one. No.
0: I heard that was the best technique
1: for it. I see what you're trying to do here. No.
0: Yes. All right. Anyway, go eat some cheese doodles and get cheese dust everywhere.
1: Mm-hmm.
0: It's everywhere. Don't wipe it on your shirt. Oh, I'm going to have to wash that now. We're going to be back with more. It's Brock and Kiki.

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11: A heat advisory begins at 1 a.m. tomorrow morning. Mainly clear tonight with a slight chance for storms. Lows dip down to about 74. Southwest winds 5 to 10 miles an hour.

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1: Before we do anything else, though, Kiki, I have a rant,
2: an
1: opinion, and I think a lot of people my age, millennials and older, will agree with me on this, or at least are starting to come around to this mindset.
2: Okay.
1: Kids under 16 should not be allowed to have electric bicycles.
2: Oh.
1: Now, this is not for safety. This is not for anything like that.
2: For exercise?
1: Yes.
2: And just being a kid?
1: Because kids don't have sweat equity in these bicycles now, like right. we did, all right? No, they're just pedal assisting their way through life, and I think it's BS. Yeah. I saw a kid the other day on a bike trail, not even pedaling. He's just cruising.
2: But you're right. Also, I didn't notice they go way too fast.
1: Yeah.
2: It's basically like a motorbike.
1: Yeah, they go like 30-odd miles an hour.
2: In the frame of a bicycle.
1: Yeah.
2: You shouldn't be riding those on the trails.
1: And again, I mean, I always was trying to pedal as fast as I could. So it's not the safety, really. I could care less. All right. That's on you. You wipe out. It's the fact that these kids have not had to pedal their asses into town. Like, I grew up in the country, and we had to pedal.
2: Or walk your, make it halfway up a hill, jump off, and walk your bike up
1: these
2: the
1: kids,
2: hill.
1: Yeah, these kids don't have, and I don't, I get it now. I started to understand why older generations kept saying the next generation is soft.
2: Yeah.
1: You know, Grandpa, I had to walk uphill both ways, which is impossible, Grandpa, you idiot. You can't walk uphill both ways to and from school. It doesn't make any sense. You're going downhill at some point. Anyway, but I remember the burning sensation in my legs, sweating when I got to where I was going.
2: Yep.
1: Every place I went to on my bike, I was sweating when I got there.
2: Yep.
1: Every single place. On a hot July day, pedaling on a gravel bike trail, sweating and, okay, here comes the hill. And then these kids, with their vapes and their electric bicycles, all right? We used to have to pedal to get our cigarettes and then pedal home while smoking. You know how hard that was? I was out of breath.
2: Lungs are burning.
1: All joking aside, I don't think they should. I don't think they should. Not until 16. You got to have some sweat equity on those pedals, all right? Your foot needs to slip and that metal pedal needs to slam into your shin.
2: You need to get your shoelaces stuck in that pedal and fall over a couple times.
1: You'd be ragdolled over those handlebars, okay? Anyway, rant over. I know I'm getting older. Sorry, children. Meh.
2: I just don't know how some of these people are affording all these electric bikes.
1: Honestly, they're not that expensive anymore. You can get
2: they're still like $600 to $800.
1: Well, if you get like the super fancy ones, we can
2: get the super fancy ones are like over $1,000.
1: Kiki, I'm a man. I've spent a lot of time looking at this, okay? It's technology. All right, start pedaling, you lazy sons of bitches. We're going to be back with more. It's Brock and Kiki.

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We're WIRX on 107.1 and 94.3.

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12: A heat advisory begins at 1 a.m. tomorrow morning. Partly cloudy tonight with a slight chance for storms. Lows around 74. Southwest winds 5 to 10 miles an hour. I'm staff meteorologist Derek Height.
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1: Well, good news. Some researchers decided to break down the average size of every state.
2: Oh, that's fun.
1: That's right. So we went around the country to figure out who's packing what. People were pretty honest, or at least honest-ish. Whenever it comes to guys measuring themselves,
2: yeah,
1: there's always a little.
2: What you use is that ring finger measure.
1: No, we're not talking about girth, Kiki. We're talking about length.
2: Okay.
1: Ring fissure. What are you talking about?
2: Those really, really small.
1: Oh, you were trying
2: the
1: to
2: ring size.
1: You were trying to
2: the
1: insult
2: that
1: me.
2: The jewelers wrap around your little finger to
1: How?
2: See what size you are. We have one of those, and I was trying to make a joke that you use that for the length of yours.
1: How dare you, Kiki?
2: Well, now it's not funny because I botched it, and you didn't know what I was talking about.
1: Well, your penis is small. What?
2: I was trying to make fun of you.
1: Unbelievable. Okay,
2: right,
1: well, first off, the national average came in at just over 6 inches. But here's where it gets interesting. The state to top the list, Iowa. Iowa leads the country, followed by South Carolina, yeah. Arizona, New York, and Indiana.
2: Those corn farmers, huh?
1: So, yeah, packing some corn cobs, if you know what I'm saying. Yeah, the Midwest is showing up strong here. Now, there's the whole grower versus shower conversation. On average, guys reported about a 3-inch difference between before and after, you know.
2: Okay.
1: And the biggest growers, once again, Iowa at number one.
2: Wow.
1: So, yeah.
2: They got corn cobs.
1: Yeah. Look, here's the thing, though. I'm sure there's exaggeration on this. When you're just having men do it.
2: And submit it.
1: And submit it. Like I mentioned before, there's some liberties taken, all right? There's some millimeters
2: added. It's anonymous,
1: though,
2: I'm sure. It's not like they need your name and your address. They just,
1: But I think just mentally, guys are going to be like, oh, no.
2: Maybe.
1: It's a little chilly in here. I could tack on another half inch.
2: Even when people aren't even seeing this data of you personally, you're still going to exaggerate for your own self. But you know that you're lying.
1: Yeah, but now in our heart of hearts, though, it gives us a little bit more of a confidence boost. So, I mean, Kiki, you and I, we've been together for how many years? I still fluff it. All right.
2: Yeah, I get that.
1: You gotta put on a show, okay?
2: All right.
1: And it's more of a mental game for me. Like I'm still like, that's right. Look at that, right? It's for
2: my
1: me.
2: God.
1: It's like a pep talk for myself. Anyway.
2: Yucks. Who is the lowest? Who is the smallest?
1: It doesn't say.
2: Oh.
1: It doesn't.
2: That's what we came here for.
1: No, we don't want to do that to anybody.
2: That's what I wanted to hear.
1: Offend an estate, yeah. Probably Ohio. Actually, no, it was Ohio.
2: Wow.
1: Yeah, Ohioans and their tiny penises. So. Do you hear that, Ohio? Oh. I hate you.
2: Clearly.
1: Anyway, Kiki, why are you looking up trips to Iowa right now? What's going on here? Unbelievable.
2: Kind of corn cob farmer.
1: Call you that corn cob? Unbelievable. This is what exactly I thought it was going to go. We'll be back with more. It's Brock and Kiki.

0: 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He scores.
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8: A heat advisory begins at 1 a.m. tomorrow morning. Partly cloudy tonight with a slight chance for storms. Lows around 74. Southwest winds 5 to 10 miles an hour. I'm staff meteorologist Derek Height.
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1: All right, Kiki, let's do it. Fact and opinion time. I love facts and opinions, yeah. If you didn't know, Kiki, it's April 2nd, and it is National Peanut Butter and Jelly Day.
2: Ooh.
1: Peanut butter jelly time. Peanut butter jelly time. Peanut butter jelly. Peanut butter jelly.
2: Peanut butter jelly.
1: 1901 is the first known reference to a peanut butter and jelly sandwich. It appeared in a Boston Cooking School magazine of culinary science and domestic economics.
2: Mm.
1: 1901. One of the most delicious sandwiches.
2: The brilliant minds
1: came to
2: together.
1: Fruition. I don't think I've ever had a peanut butter and jelly that I haven't enjoyed. Well,
2: nope.
1: Not true. I think you know where I'm going to go with this, Kiki.
2: Exactly. This was actually a recent discovery.
1: So we went a little too far with our organic cutting out sugar stuff.
2: Yeah. Some things you just can't.
1: Don't mess with it.
2: And that is peanut butter and jelly. We got sugar-free jelly. Puke right
1: gross.
2: In the trash. That was the worst sandwich ever.
1: And add in the fact that we put it on
2: organic peanut butter.
1: Organic peanut butter.
2: So it literally just tastes like oiled up, crunched up peanuts.
1: And like then we had it on like whole wheat bread. It was awful. And I am so sorry to the peanut butter and jelly gods for us doing that. Okay? No. You need thick, the whitest Wonder Bread you've ever seen.
2: And honey. Peanut butter.
1: Honey roasted peanut butter is great. And the sugariest Smucker's
2: just a
1: jelly.
2: Normal reserve, yes. Smucker's
1: what were we doing?
2: Welch's.
1: What were we thinking, Kiki?
2: I know.
1: So angry with myself. And honestly, it's a pretty complete meal, all in all.
2: Ooh, what about those Crustables?
1: Uncrustables. Crustables. That's where they just
2: whatever.
1: Take the crust. This is a horrible business plan, guys. It's all crust. No one's going to buy this.
2: Uncrustables.
1: Yes.
2: Gosh, I could eat 20 of those.
1: You took the only reason we don't eat 7, 8 a box of peanut butter and jelly sandwiches is because we have to make it. Uncrustables took the making part, which is the only thing that slows us down, and they got rid of it. Mm-hmm. You're right. You're hucking.
2: Especially when it's cold.
1: Look, I'm chewing
2: you
1: the
2: keep
1: last
2: them in
1: bit.
2: The fridge.
1: Oh yeah, that's great. I'm chewing the last bit of my first Uncrustable while I'm opening the second Uncrustable. Okay, that's what I'm doing.
2: Oh, I know.
1: My goodness,
2: I know.
1: So hey, tell you what, on peanut butter and jelly day, all right. Go make yourself a delicious white bread, thick white bread.
2: Not too thick.
1: Creamy peanut butter. No, I want that white bread that sticks to the roof of your mouth with the peanut butter all in there. Also, sorry, little
2: You're
1: hack.
2: Grossing me out.
1: Last little hack. Put butter down first then peanut butter and then the jelly. That helps. God, I'm going to eat 87 Uncrustables today. It's going to be great.
2: I wish I could.
1: Peanut butter, jelly, don't make everyone sad, Kiki, all right? Don't do that. Don't be the victim today. Unbelievable.
2: I was so sad sounding. I wish I could.
1: Now that's a you. All right. Don't ruin peanut butter
2: I'll
1: and jelly
2: eat a
1: day.
2: Salad.
1: Enjoy your delicious peanut butter and jellies while I'm over here being sad. Peanut butter jelly time. Peanut butter jelly time. All right. We're going to be back with more.
2: Guys are just built different. It's not fair.
1: Brock and Kiki.

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13: A heat advisory begins at 1 a.m. tomorrow morning. Partly cloudy tonight with a slight chance for storms. Lows around 74. Southwest winds 5 to 10 miles an hour. I'm staff meteorologist Derek Height.
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7: 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I decided to call for some reason.
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8: 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Everything that rocks.
4: I'm an honest person. Oh, well, until my dentist asks about flossing.

0: It's WIRX. When someone calls, that's two people who are no longer lonely. Isn't that good? Yeah, I submitted that to Hallmark, but I haven't heard back.
1: Are you allowed a gift?
0: Am I allowed a gift? Well, it depends. What's in the box, and am I Brad Pitt or Morgan Freeman? No, you know, I'm sure I can get mail at the studio. It's got to be possible, but I have no idea what the address is.
1: Yeah, is that for your own protection?
0: No, it's for the studio's protection. I always get roped into chain letters.
1: Oh, do you?
0: but now I got to know, why do you ask?
1: Oh, yeah, because I've got a blanket that I made.
0: A blanket? Oh, that is so sweet. Well, now I got to figure out the address, because in my mind, I've already nicknamed it Blanky and given it a complicated backstory that's both emotional and triumphant.
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0: It's WIRX. So what can I do for you?
1: Not much. I just wanted to see if the radio, like, if the phone number actually, like, you would answer it, and you did.
0: Yep. There are two things I always answer. The phone in the studio, and when crosswalks say, wait, I always say, okay.
1: I love it.
0: Oh, you do? Wow, that's quite a commitment. I just like it.
1: I'm just getting ready to go to bed.
0: Oh, you're about to hustle me off the phone.
1: Trying.
0: Wow, it's like you're one of my real-life friends. Well, you know, I don't want to keep you from slumber. Lord knows it's important. I'm so tired that I have totes under my eyes.
1: Great. I'm going to keep listening to you on the radio and go to sleep.
0: You've just drawn parallels between my life's work and NyQuil. Thanks for that.
1: Thanks, Greg.
0: Sweet dreams!
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7: A heat advisory begins at 1 a.m. tomorrow morning. Partly cloudy tonight with a slight chance for storms. Lows around 74. Southwest winds 5 to 10 miles an hour. I'm staff meteorologist Derek Height.
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0: It's the Greg Beharrell Show, 888-760-1977. 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